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4: As a front works its way into the region, we'll see a better chance for showers and storms, especially later today. Also, some more storms are possible Saturday. We're drier next week, but we'll see temperatures heat up. Partly to mostly cloudy skies this morning, and temperatures start at around 70. We could see some areas of fog as well. Storms are possible later today with partly to mostly cloudy skies. Highs reach the mid-80s. We'll reach the low to mid-80s Saturday. I'm meteorologist Grant Skinner in the NCN Weather Center.
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2: AP News. Officials say flash floods on the Nepal and China border have killed more than 500 people and left more than 1,500 missing.
3: Rescuers have pulled survivors from mud and helicopters have lifted people to safety after flash floods hit Nepal and China. Nepal's Disaster Management Authority has reported over 500 deaths, while on the Chinese side, the toll is so far under 10. Hundreds of foreigners were in the area on work, trekking or pilgrimage projects. Authorities are now warning of more flooding from a new lake. Thousands have been evacuated and rescue operations continue. Families worldwide in over 30 countries are hoping for news of their missing loved ones. I'm Charles Diladesma.
2: The AP's Lisa Dwyer reports on a preliminary report concerning a close call August 4th between the presidential helicopter and an airliner.
4: Radio equipment relocated due to construction at the White House likely contributed to a close call August 4th when air traffic control's helicopter radio in before taking off from the White House as an airliner was taking off from Reagan National Airport in spite of a meeting the week before over concerns about communications issues. That's according to a preliminary report by the National Transportation Safety Board, which says recordings from the tower show that controllers could not hear the pilot from Marine One. But in recordings from ATC.com, the Marine One pilot can be heard making those calls.
5: Tower, Marine One, proceed as briefed.
4: The controller seems surprised a few minutes later when the helicopter is taking off.
6: Marine One, you said you're proceeding as briefed?
4: Yeah. Then?
6: Seven, okay, no, 3 minutes, roger, proceed as briefed.
4: The radio transmission equipment has now been relocated to improve line of sight. I'm Lisa Dwyer.
2: Jurors in the Lindsey Clancy trial resume deliberations later today. World shares have been mostly higher in Europe and Asia. This is AP News.
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That's Gordon Lightfoot. The circle is small. And hello and good morning. Steve Kelly with you. Friday, heading toward the final weekend in August. 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
2: NCN News. I'm Mike Riley. North Carolina U.S. Congressman Chuck Edwards is asking fellow House members to reject a recommendation that he be censured, arguing in a newly circulated letter that the House Ethics Committee went beyond what its own evidence established. WLOS reporter Elijah Skipper is looking into the committee investigation.
3: Edwards says the committee found he did not engage in sexual activity with or explicitly proposition any staff member. He also says the committee found no quid pro quo harassment and no violation of federal sexual harassment laws.
2: President Donald Trump on Thursday signed an executive order changing the name of Lake Ontario to Lake America. Speaking with reporters, the president says he's been thinking about renaming Lake Ontario for a long time, just as he did with the Gulf of Mexico.
4: We have a gulf and we have a lake. Now all we need is an ocean. So maybe we'll have to change the name of the Atlantic and or the Pacific. Maybe we'll change them both.
2: Asheville police no longer have access to Flock safety software after city council voted to terminate the city's contract for 11 license plate reader cameras. But Asheville resident Carolyn Yandoff says that cameras have helped in her area.
5: It's been really cracking down on a lot of things going on. A lot of the loud vehicles not happening here as much.
2: With Labor Day weekend approaching, law enforcement agencies across North Carolina are urging drivers to make smart decisions and avoid impaired driving as part of the statewide Boozin' and Lose It campaign, which kicked off in Fayetteville on Thursday. Fayetteville Mayor Mitch Colvin urged residents to celebrate responsibly.
6: Enjoy yourself, enjoy your families, but let's put priorities first and make sure that we don't make bad decisions that cost the life of yourself or someone else.
2: Tropical Storm Dolly is formed in the Atlantic on Thursday as the fourth storm of the hurricane season. 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

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That's America. Steve Kelly on the way. We'll open up our history books, see what's happened on this day. Now the Beach Boys from Life 103.1.

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And he got to join us tonight on Life 103.1, where you also have me, Angie Michaels, keeping you company and also bringing you Jerry and the Pacemakers.

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0: 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And keep in mind, before it's too late, you got to head to the Life 103.1 Facebook page to see a live performance of Fallen in Love from Hamilton, Joe Frank, and Reynolds when they made an appearance on the Midnight Special in 1976. So click your way to that when you have the chance, and continue to keep it right here for Stevie Wonder and Alabama to inspire you to do some dancing, shagging on the boulevard with Life 103.1.
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